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2: 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Akers, your delegate in the 55th District in Kanawha County. 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
1: When it comes to your hearing loss, the chickens have come home to roost. 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Leaf blowers, hair dryers, and overexposure to the Bobby Bones Show.
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11: 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Akers, your delegate in the 55th District in Kanawha County. 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I'm J.B. 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Paid for by J.B. Akers for West Virginia.
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3: 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Akers, your delegate in the 55th District in Kanawha County. 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
3: 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Akers, your delegate in the 55th District in Kanawha County. We know how polarizing politics has become. More than ever, we need common sense leaders in government who focus on what really matters to you and your family. I've built a record on being that kind of person. Whether it's initiatives to protect children or legislation to help local small businesses thrive,

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2: 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Akers, your delegate in the 55th District in Kanawha County. 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It's what I care about, too. I'm J.B. Akers, and I will be honored to again have your vote in November and work together to make our local government a positive example of something to be proud of. 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Akers for West Virginia.
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1: It doesn't matter. It's 5 o'clock somewhere.
0: It's always on 5 in Margaritaville, come to think of it.
1: Yeah, I heard that.
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7 Spanish Angels. Willie Nelson and Ray Charles on 96.1 KWS. Speaking of Willie, he'll be the featured artist in the Superstar Artist Spotlight with Randy Dameron this Sunday afternoon at 3 on K.

0: One of the most recently inducted into the Country Music Hall of Fame, Mr. Kenny Chesney on 96.1 KWS. Good morning. I'm Billy Brown. Low to mid-60s this morning. Could see some rain today. Kicking off the weekend in the low 80s with 96.1 KWS.
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Low to mid-60s this morning. Low 80s this afternoon to kick off your weekend. You want to get some mud on the tires? You'll need a little rain, and there's a chance. We'll have some rain today. Brad Paisley now on 96.1 KWS. I've

0: Oh, yeah, them ladies love the country boys, right? Trace Atkins on 96.1 KWS. I'm Billy Brown. Low to mid-60s this morning. Some sun, but there looks like we could have some rain this afternoon. It's going to be about 81 or 82 for the high, and could be a wet kickoff to the weekend this afternoon with 96.1 KWS.
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4: This is J.B. 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
1: It's 7 o'clock, 65 now in the capital city. High this afternoon with a pretty good chance of some rain, right around 79 or 80. Travis Tritt's on 96.1 KWS.

0: Keith Whitley on 96.1 KWS, 708, or no, my goodness, I need new glasses, 706. Good morning, 65 now in the capital city. High this afternoon, right around 80. Good chance you could see some showers on and off, kicking off the weekend a little bit wet. 3-1 Mountaineers in Iowa tomorrow. I think the kickoff is at noon. The Mountaineers and the Cyclones of Iowa State. Let's go, Mountaineers! 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

Superstar Country, 96.1 KWS, 715. Good morning. I'm Billy Brown. Could see some rain today. High's only going to be right around 80. It's 64 now on National Produce Misting Day. Well, we get to celebrate by venturing toward the veggies, the fresh veggies at the grocery store. Grab one or two and actually follow through with eating them. They're good for us. That's what my mom used to always say. My sister says. Now, tomorrow's going to be National Boyfriend Day. Ain't got one of those. Got a fiance. And Sunday is National Cinnamon Bun Day, as well as National Golf Lovers Day. Of course it is. Sunday, we all go out and play golf on Sunday, don't we? Even if we can't play golf, we get out there and ruin a good walk with clubs and balls. National Vodka Day is on Sunday. That seems kind of odd.

0: Big day for the aging dads of us all out here. Oh, my goodness. Well, National Produce Misting Day is today. So maybe just give a little, hey, how you doing to the produce manager at your grocery store? Have a great day and a wonderful weekend with 96.1 KWS.
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7:32, it's 65. Going to 80 this afternoon. Pretty good chance we'll have a wet afternoon on Friday. 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

0: Jr. on 96.1 KWS. Yeah, Hank Jr., 7:30. Billy Brown, good morning. Yeah, 65 now, 80 the high this afternoon. Good chance we're going to see some rain. This portion of the broadcast show program thing brought to you by Poca Valley. More than just the bank. Little country news for you. Casey Musgraves brought out Mr. Ronnie Dunn, who was in town with Kix Brooks just a couple of Fridays ago. They did a performance of Neon Moon together. Casey dressed just like him. Yeah, she had a wig, fake mustache, sunglasses, tattoos, blue jeans, and a big belt buckle. Pretty cool, huh? Luke Grimes, you know him from Yellowstone. He's actually starring in a show called Marshals. I've seen it a couple of times. Well, he was recently asked, who would be your dream guest star? He said, Chris Stapleton would make a really good bad guy. In fact, Luke Grimes invited him to join the CBS series in the future.
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0: 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It's 7:40. Good morning. I'm Billy Brown. 64 now in the capital city. 80 the high this afternoon. Pretty good chance we're going to see some rain today. 96.1 KWS presents October West. 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
1: This is J.B. Akers, your delegate in the 55th District in Kanawha County. 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

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Speaking of Willie Nelson, this Sunday afternoon at 3, Randy Dameron will feature Willie Nelson in the Superstar Artist Spotlight. All the big Willie Nelson songs and the fun stories behind the hits this Sunday afternoon at 3 on 96.1 KWS.

0: Tracy Lawrence on 96.1 KWS. 6:54, it's 64 in the capital city. High this afternoon, 80. Good chance of having some rain fall our way to kick off the weekend. How about three things you didn't ask about, but I'm going to tell you anyway. And the fourth one, I'm going to have four, okay? The fourth one I'm saving because you should know. It could help your health. Could be a health helper. All right. Man in St. Louis recently discovered that his biological dad is yacht rocker Michael McDonald. What? Seriously? Well, he was put up for adoption as an infant when, get this, Michael McDonald was 14 years young. Atlantic Ocean failed to produce a hurricane in the month of September. Now, that's the first time in more than 30 years. And you can thank El Nino for that. Only three other Septembers have gone hurricane-free since 1950. And that happened in 1994, 1972, and 1962. Out of the blue, LimeWire posted on social media, the music industry tried to sue us for $72 trillion back in the day. Laugh out loud. Does that number even exist? MapQuest replied, we remember that. Now, the one you didn't ask about, I'm going to tell you anyway, you should hear just in case. 7-Up is recalling cases of their sugar or zero sugar tropical soda because they're actually filled with sugar. That could be dangerous for people who have diabetes and other sugar-related medical conditions. There you go for your Friday morning. Three things you didn't ask about, but I'm going to tell you anyway on 96.1 KWS.
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0: 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From the Walker Chrysler Dodge Jeep and Ram of Hurricane Studios. 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
1: 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We're going to find out where the germiest place you go without realizing it is on KWS. 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

0: You remember Jerry Maguire, don't you? Yeah, Kenny Chesney, you had me from Hello on 96.1 KWS. It's 8:10. I'm Billy Brown. Good morning, 66 in the capital city. Hi, this afternoon, right around 80, and we could see some rain today. So you've been thinking about where's the germiest place that you go and you didn't even realize it? Well, new report out says that it's our pharmacies, especially the ones inside stores. Nothing against the stores, but hey, many people come in there, they're sick, and they're touching everything.
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3: 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This summer, Gene and Ryan have loaded down the lot with inventory, both new and used, and that means they're sure to have the perfect vehicle for you no matter what your summer adventures have in store. And you know you're going to get the best deal possible at Walker because Gene and Ryan built their business the old-fashioned way by making friends. There are no gimmicks or games at Walker, just honest, fair deals. So don't push that old vehicle beyond its limits for another summer, or worse, have to call that brother-in-law you hate to come pick up your family in Beckley because that car couldn't make it back from Myrtle Beach. The new car, truck, or SUV you've been dreaming of is waiting on you now at Walker.
4: This is J.B. Akers, your delegate in the 55th District in Kanawha County. 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I've built a record on being that kind of person, whether it's initiatives to protect children or legislation.

0: 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I'm J.B. Akers, and I will be honored to again have your vote in November and work together to make our local government a positive example of something to be proud of. 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Akers for West Virginia.
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1: Steve Azar on 96.1 KWS. It is 818. I'm Billy Brown, 66 now in the capital city, 80 the high this afternoon, and looks like could have some rain on the way. Coming up this hour, we'll talk about scammers and what may save you. That is on the way. You know, I can't stand these people on this planet who are spending so much energy stealing and scamming from all of us. But you need to be aware of certain things. Football last night. I really don't even want to get into it. I grew up in Wheeling, been a Steelers fan my entire life. And they have not defeated the Browns in Cleveland in the last 5 years. Not since 2021. Came back to tie the game at the end of the game, 24-24 last night. And then the defense of the Steelers let me down. Browns got a field goal at the end of the game and won 27-24. And that should make a bunch of my friends. Lieutenant Sean Lusher, Major Steve Lusher, his brother, Major Steve of the Hurricane Police Department, Brian Anthill, I can't believe how many Browns fans are here in West by God, Virginia. But I know they all have smiles on their faces. Browns over the Steelers, 27-24. So the Browns are 3-1, and my Steelers are 2-2. I have a hard time even fathoming that. Well, coming up, we're going to find out what would make it so you're a bigger target for scammers on 96.1 KWS.
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3: 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From

Yoakum on 96.1 KWS. It's 8:28. I'm Billy Brown. Good morning. 65 in the capital city. 80 the high this afternoon. Could see some rain. Give me 6 minutes. I'll let you know what makes us a bigger target for scammers. Tim McGraw now on 96.1 KWS.

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Garth Brooks on Superstar Country, 96.1 KWS. He is one of the three of my most favorite celebrities, superstars that I've met. Charlie Daniels, Garth Brooks, and believe it or not, Steven Tyler of Aerosmith. Just gentlemen. And they'll stand around and talk to you like we all went to high school together. It's 8:35. This portion of the Billy Brown Broadcast Show program thing is sponsored by Poca Valley Bank. More than just a bank. Give me a second. I'll let you know what makes us bigger targets for scammers. But before that, I just wanted to throw this out. It's the Great Pumpkin, Charlie Brown. Going to stream for free on Apple TV on the 17th and 18th of this month. Now, here's what they're saying. If you leave an online review, you might be making yourself a bigger target for scammers. Oh, my. You know, everybody wants a review now. The doctor, the dentist, my dermatologist that I just went to a week or so ago. They text me, and I'm wondering if this fits in with what we're talking about. You get a text message from your doctor, your dentist, your dermatologist, any place, you know, sometimes places that you shop, and you click on the link, so I guess it does go online. They're saying that some sites like Yelp may reveal hidden services.

0: social connections. And then scammers use those connections to make their phishing scams more realistic. I just bought some bowling shirts for my Thursday night bowling team. And I left them a great review because the shirts are really good quality. I got a great price on them. I can't believe the quality of the shirts and the print. And I did. I think that was the not the first review I've ever left, but it was the biggest review I ever left. I was that happy with the product. Now I got to start thinking, am I opening myself up as a bigger target for scammers? Maybe we all need to do a little research. It's 8:37. 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

0: Billy Currington, 96.1 KWS, it's 845. I'm Billy Brown. Good Friday morning. We made it to the weekend. 67 degrees in the capital city, 80 the high this afternoon. Could see some rain. 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More than just a bank, Superstar Country 96.1 KWS presents October West tomorrow afternoon, 3 to 8. I'm talking about 100 craft brews, great food, live music. All the funds benefit Charles Urban Works programs. That's public art and community projects as well. I think I'm going to take Crash with me as my designated driver because I go through the line a couple of times. I mean, I don't trust myself to taste something. I know it's only like a little 1 ounce glass that, you know, like a shot glass, about a 1 ounce taste of the craft brews. And there's like 100 of them. And I don't trust myself to make a decision on one time. I might go through a couple of times, right? And that could come out to about 400 or 500 ounces. And I did the math. That's 3.9, nearly 4 gallons. I could consume tomorrow. Yeah, Crash gonna have to be my DD, my double D designated driver. October West. I'm kidding. I would never drink that much. I wouldn't 500 ounces. I can't go above 200, I'm going to be honest with you, 200. October West, tomorrow afternoon from 3 to 8 on Washington Street West. Can't wait to see you. Look forward to seeing you there with all of us from Superstar Country, 96.1 KWS.
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The stripe was white, it was 18 feet from the bow to the stern light. 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

John Michael Montgomery, 96.1 KWS. That could be a good thing. Maybe not so good thing. I remember back in the day, I had a girlfriend that I loved so much, and it took me a while to figure it out, but come to find out, she just really loved the way I loved her when I thought she loved me. It's 8:55, 68 in the capital city, 80 the high this afternoon. Coming up, I'm going to tell you something, an award that Dolly Parton will receive posthumously. But first, those who were at the Capitol Center not long ago, Brooks and Dunn.

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1: This is J.B. Akers, your delegate in the 55th District in Kanawha County. 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I'm J.B. 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

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Helena, Scott Depot, and Penn. Every girl in this town. 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

Mountaineers are in Iowa tomorrow. Kickoff at noon against the Cyclones of Iowa State. Let's go, Mountaineers, from 96.1 KWS. I start.

0: Alabama. 96.1 KWS. I'm Billy Brown. Good morning. God bless you. Thank you so much for starting your day the right way with the Billy Brown Broadcast Show program thing on Superstar Country. 96.1 KWS. I look forward to seeing you tomorrow afternoon from 3 till 8 on Washington Street West. 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I'm kidding. But we're going to have a great time tomorrow afternoon from 3 till 8. October West. 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

0: This is J.B. Akers, your delegate in the 55th District in Kanawha County. 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More than ever, we need common sense leaders in government who focus on what really matters to you and your family. I've built a record on being that kind of person. Whether it's initiatives to protect children or legislation to help local small businesses thrive, I work on what you care about. It's what I care about, too. I'm J.B. Akers, and I will be honored to again have your vote in November and work together to make our local government a positive example of something to be proud of. 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Akers for West Virginia.
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From the Walker, Chrysler, Dodge, Jeep, and Ram of Hurricane Studios. 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

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Good morning, I'm Chapel. Finally Friday, I see you made it. Good job. 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

0: 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Good morning, I'm Chapel. October West is tomorrow from 3 until 8. 100 craft brews, great food, live music, and all the funds will benefit Charleston Urban Works programs, public art, and community projects. 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
1: KWS Charleston Weather.
2: Showers and thunderstorms possible this afternoon with a high 83. Tonight, showers likely with a low 56. Tomorrow, slight chance of rain, otherwise mostly cloudy with a high 69. And on Sunday, good chance of rain with a high 72. 96.

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Today is National Produce Misting Day. Celebrate by venturing toward the fresh vegetables at the grocery store. Grab one or two and actually follow through with eating them. 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

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The All Request Superstar Country Cafe is coming up at noon. You got a favorite song? You can text it to me now if you'd like. 344-9696. 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

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A Fast and Furious series is coming to Peacock sometime in 2028, if you love that franchise. 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

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Good morning, I'm Chapel. Don't miss the Superstar Artist Spotlight this Sunday at 3 with Randy Dameron. He's featuring Willie Nelson. He's going to play all of Willie's best songs and tell stories behind the hits. That's Sunday at 3 on 96.1 KWS.

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1: This is J.B. Akers, your delegate in the 55th District in Kanawha County. 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I know what you care about because they're the same things that my family cares about: jobs, infrastructure, and education. 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Akers. 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Akers, and I will be honored to again have your vote in November so that together we can work on common sense solutions to whatever challenges we may face. 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
11: KWS Charleston weather.
12: Showers and thunderstorms possible this afternoon with a high 83. Tonight, showers likely with a low 56. Tomorrow, slight chance of rain, otherwise mostly cloudy with a high 69. And on Sunday, good chance of rain with a high 72.
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This one's for the kids. It's A Great Pumpkin, Charlie Brown. 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

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From the Walker Chrysler Dodge Jeep and Ram of Hurricane Studios, more Conway, more Kenny, more Keith. 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

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It's the All Request Superstar Country Cafe. Got a favorite song? 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

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Thank you for listening on your lunch break. Aren't you glad it's Friday? Yeah. It's Montgomery Gentry on 96.1 KWS.

0: 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Good afternoon. I'm Chapel. I'm hoping you're having a good afternoon. Of course, tomorrow is October West. It's going to be a lot of fun. And we're going to be out there, too. I'm going to be there. Billy's going to be there. And so is Crash, too. It's October West. It's tomorrow from 3 to 8. 100 craft brews, great food, live music. And all the funds will benefit a good cause, too. Charleston Urban Works programs, public art, and of course, community projects. October West, we'll see you tomorrow, 3 to 8 on Washington Street West, downtown, with Superstar Country, 96.1 KWS.
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1: This is J.B. Akers, your delegate in the 55th District in Kanawha County. We know how polarizing politics has become. More than ever, we need common sense leaders in government who focus on what really matters to you and your family. I've built a record on being that kind of person. Whether it's initiatives to protect children or legislation to help local small businesses thrive, I work on what you care about. It's what I care about, too. I'm J.B. Akers, and I will be honored to again have your vote in November and work together to make our local government a positive example of something to be proud of. Paid for by J.B. Akers for West Virginia.
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Tomorrow morning, free yoga at Head Ed Riverfront Park with Ronnie Skeens. All skill levels are welcome. It's 9 a.m. tomorrow morning, bright and early. Here's Dierks Bentley.

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I don't know how this happened, but 7-Up is recalling cases of their zero sugar tropical soda because they're actually chock full of sugar. Now, that could be dangerous for diabetics and sugar-related medical conditions. 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
4: Showers and thunderstorms possible this afternoon with a high 83. Tonight, showers likely with a low 56. Tomorrow, slight chance of rain, otherwise mostly cloudy with a high 69. And on Sunday, good chance of rain with a high 72. 96.

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0: 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Hey, it's Chapel. What do you do with a bunch of sand? You'll find out. 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
2: This is J.B. 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
10: Thieves in California stole two semi-trailers from a trucking company, but the riches inside were not what they were expecting. Each trailer was filled with 20,000 pounds of sand. They drove off with the cargo, but when they realized what it was, they dumped it. The company got their sand back, and the thieves are still on the loose. Wacky, but true.

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I hope you're having a good day at work. Thank you for listening while you work. Here's Brooks and Dunn on KWS.

0: Superstar Country, 96.1 KWS. Good afternoon, I'm Chapel. Willie Nelson is in our Superstar Artist Spotlight this Sunday at 3 with Randy Damron. Randy is going to play all of Willie's big songs and tell stories behind the hits. That's Sunday at 3. You don't want to miss it on Superstar Country, 96.1 KWS.
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7: Showers and thunderstorms possible this afternoon with a high 83. Tonight, showers likely with a low 56. Tomorrow, slight chance of rain, otherwise mostly cloudy with a high 69. And on Sunday, good chance of rain with a high 72.
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Gypsy Rose Blanchard's baby daddy was found dead yesterday inside his Louisiana home on his birthday. The rumors are gonna fly. Here's George Strait. I love

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They're saying that if you leave an online review, you might be making yourself a bigger target for scammers. You never know. Be careful. It's Toby Keith on 96.1 KWS.

0: 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Hey, it's Chapel. Thanks for listening this afternoon. I'm ready for the weekend. How about you? Crash is coming in. He's got your superstars and legends. Plus, he'll get you home safely with the drive at 5. So y'all be safe and stay healthy.
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0: 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Hello there. How are you?
1: Good afternoon, Craig.
0: Good afternoon. Like a homecoming. Yes, you and I back on the afternoon drive. Song reminds me of fall every time I play it. 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

0: Tori Burch, Sam Edelman, Ugg, and Bag 70. Whether you're heading to the stadium, meeting friends for dinner, or simply want to look fabulous wherever fall takes you, Yurt's has the perfect pair waiting for you. 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
1: This is J.B. Akers, your delegate in the 55th District in Kanawha County. We know how polarizing politics has become. More than ever, we need common sense leaders in government who focus on what really matters to you and your family. I've built a record on being that kind of person. Whether it's initiatives to protect children or legislation to help local small businesses thrive, I work on what you care about. It's what I care about, too. I'm J.B. Akers, and I will be honored to again have your vote in November and work together to make our local government a positive example of something to be proud of. Paid for by J.B. Akers for West Virginia.
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Weekend. Yes, a weekend. I believe it's here. Crashing you and shouting out to everybody in Haddad. Getting ready for the morning yoga session tomorrow at 9 o'clock. This will not be on

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I do believe it's been a minute. Been a minute or two since you and I have talked in the afternoon. So glad to be back. Here comes Doug Stone.

0: 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If the music is from the mountains, then it has to be good, doesn't it? We know that firsthand. Randy, Teddy, and Jeff, Alabama, and Crash. Yeah, Crash. And you, and getting ready for what should be an amazing weekend at almost 4 o'clock, October West. It's happening tomorrow. Yes, 3 to 8 o'clock. Love for you to come by. A chance to meet our new morning dude, Billy Brown. He's going to be there tomorrow, 5 to 8. So come by and say hi and welcome him. 100 craft brews, great food, live music, and all the funds benefiting Charleston Urban Works programs, public art and community projects to keep our city looking great. So hope to see you there tomorrow. October West, 3 till 8, Washington Street West. 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

0: 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Don't close your eyes, especially if you're on 64 or 77 today. Oh, thank you. It's a public service from Keith Whitley. And Crash and you, and glad to be back in the afternoon. Yes, it's where I belong here to get your weekend going. And it's going to be a great weekend. October West happening tomorrow. That's happening Washington Street West, starting at 3 o'clock, 3 until 8. A new morning guy, Billy Brown, going to be there and love to shake your hand and make your acquaintance tomorrow. Come by and see him 5 until 8. Great food, live music, 100 craft brews. All there for you and all benefiting Charleston Urban Works. So we'll see you there tomorrow. October West gets going at 3 o'clock.
1: Happy Friday, Dale Cooper with a check of traffic. Two accidents to pass along to you. There is a crash on I-64 westbound by marker 45. That's near the Nitro area. That is slowing traffic down. Also on 77 southbound, that's near the 35th Street Bridge. On 77, there's a vehicle crash there, slowing traffic down as well. You need to be careful headed wherever you're going today.
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1: 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By the way, Randy has got a new album with 12 songs, previously unreleased material he recorded from 86 through 2013. It drops in

0: 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Crash and Toby Keith. I got a song for the weekend. I can still do what I did 20 years ago. I just need 3 business days to recover.
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0: Superstar Country 96.1 KWS calling Baton Rouge Collect. Remember those good old days, don't you, making those collect phone calls? Garth Brooks and Crashing You. It's coming up on 5 o'clock. And it's been a minute since you and I have done the Wild Wonderful Yet Always Humble Drive at 5. So we'll do that, the fun sing-along songs, starting coincidentally at 5 o'clock. Totally missed this, and I have no idea how it got past me. A semi-truck carrying 90 barrels of bourbon whiskey hit a guardrail and crashed on the West Virginia Turnpike, Chilean exit, Monday night. Hazmat crews were called in. Might be the first time that hazmat cleanup people actually volunteered to do the job.
1: Happy Friday, Dale Cooper with a check of traffic. Two accidents to pass along to you. There is a crash on I-64 westbound by marker 45. That's near the Nitro area. That is slowing traffic down. Also on 77 southbound, that's near the 35th Street Bridge. On 77, there's a vehicle crash there, slowing traffic down as well. You need to be careful headed wherever you're going today.
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0: 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Hello there, Deborah.
1: Hey, Crash, tell me I'm not the only one.
0: No, you need a career reboot. Just put on a pair of boots. That's the way it works. Alan Jackson.
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0: 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Your love better than money in the bay, yank. FDIC insured, I do believe. John Anderson crashing you in a wild, wonderful, yet always humble drive at 5, driven by running boards and more. We'd love to see you tomorrow. It's going to be a good time. We're going to be at October West tomorrow with 100 craft brews, great food, live music, a couple of different stages there, and our own Billy Brown, a new morning guy going to be there. I'd love to make your acquaintance there tomorrow afternoon. So come by starting at 5 o'clock. Billy will be there 5 to 7. The event itself gets going at 3 o'clock. And you can get wristbands there and get your passes right at the gate for the big benefit going to Charleston Urban Works with the programs and public art, community projects, and everything that they do that keeps our city beautiful. October West, tomorrow, Washington Street West. We hope to see you there with Superstar Country 96.1 KWS.
1: Jeff Jenkins with his traffic update, 580 WCHS. Steady rain this hour in the Kanawha Valley. Give yourself the proper following distance. Rain expected to continue through the evening. Watch for increased traffic on McCorkle Avenue in South Charleston. Fans heading to the big game between South Charleston and Hoover tonight. I'm Jeff Jenkins, WCHS.
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3: 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I'm J.B. 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

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Drive at 5, getting all wild and wonderful, crashing you, and not like I'm into trends, but this one's kind of fascinating. People are organizing park crawls for their kids' birthdays. 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

0: 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Get me to the church on time, because nothing says romance like being late for your own wedding. Shenandoah, the church on Cumberland Road, and Crashing You, and the wild, wonderful, yet always humble drive at 5. Seems like it's been a minute since you and I have been together for this, so glad you're here. 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Randy Dameron, the Hall of Famer, has got the Myrtle Beach 10 on vacation last week and ready to come back and give you the Superstar Artist Spotlight this weekend, celebrating Willie Nelson, and in particular his first number one song, his very first number one song way back in the day, Blue Eyes Crying in the Rain, hit number one 1970 this weekend. So we celebrate Willie and all the big Willie songs and fun stories behind the hits with all your favorite Willie classics, including Blue Eyes Crying in the Rain. And I'll be with the Hall of Famer Randy Dameron, 3 o'clock Sunday afternoon, Superstar Artist Spotlight, only on Superstar Country 96.1 KWS.
1: Jeff Jenkins, 580 WCHS. Some of that rain has let up this hour, but still wet out there, so make sure you're careful on the highways in and around Charleston. High school football tonight, so around those schools that are hosting games, there'll be some traffic. I'm Jeff Jenkins, WCHS.
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0: 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Crash and you. It's just after 6 o'clock. Piling the truck and head west.
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0: 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Crash and you. Nice round of applause for the weekend. Alex, spoiler alert, the awesome possum George Jones crashes the end of the song.
1: That is awesome.

0: 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This crash. Is that all you got today, Crash? Yes. To answer your text there, Dolores, yes, that's all I got today, but I appreciate you listening. There is a Friday night party brewing, and that means the rowdy one, Rowdy Yates, is coming up at 7 o'clock. October West, it's going to be a good time tomorrow, starting at 3 o'clock. 100 craft brews, great food, live music. 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He'll be there 5 to 7, so come on by tomorrow. We'd love to see you there. 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October West, hope to see you there tomorrow, 3 to 8, Washington Street West, with Superstar Country 96.1 KWS.
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0: Eagle Stadium in South Charleston, West Virginia for a much-anticipated matchup between two top five teams within the Class AAA ranks in West Virginia high school football. Herbert Hoover gets its second road test of the season with a visit to South Charleston. The Huskies are 4-0 on the season. South Charleston at 4-1. This after the last four seasons combined, South Charleston had won a total of three games. Jack Carlson alongside Tom Bragg. And Tom, the rain is coming down here at Black Eagle Stadium, and it's supposed to continue on for another 15 minutes, so it should be a damp evening, but certainly it won't dampen our hopes for a great football game.
1: No, a little soggy here late in the afternoon in the Kanawha Valley. Things looked like they cleared up during the pregame warm-ups and the pregame festivities, but right around the time the South Charleston band came out to play the national anthem, the skies opened up. But as you said, that looks like it should clear up here in about 15 or 20 minutes or so, so hopefully not too much weather impacting what should be a great game between two very good teams. This is a top five matchup in Class AAA according to the SSAC playoff ratings. Herbert Hoover comes in as the number one team in the state in Class AAA. South Charleston, with that one loss to GW, still a top five team. They're at number five this week. Jack, these are two teams that have aspirations of playing at Laidley Field in December, and I think the result here tonight will probably go a long way towards whether one of those teams is able to achieve that goal.
0: And there's all sorts of star power up and down these rosters. When you consider Herbert Hoover, the offensive attack is going to be David Robinson at the forefront. 12 touchdowns for him so far this fall on the ground, and you add in a pick six as well. He's been impressive.
1: Yeah, David Robinson just flat out has been one of the top two, three players in the state, and that's... Sorry, we are in the crowd tonight. Just so you know, we are not in the press box. We are out in the crowd, and the crowd is packed here at Black Eagle Stadium, and they are loud. Noisemakers here in the crowd. From our vantage point, you can see across the way. The folks from the river have emptied out and made their way to South Charleston. Not an empty seat over there. But David Robinson, he's been fantastic. One of the best players in the state. Probably the front runner for the Kennedy Award right now. And what can you say about him? The goal for every team, or the challenge that Hoover has imposed on every team, is you've got to try to tackle David Robinson. Nobody's really been up to the task so far. It's going to be a long night for South Charleston if they fall into that category, too.
0: And when you flip over to the opposite side of the equation, South Charleston, no shortage of stars on that side, especially in the running backs room. Of course, Malachi Hope put the Kanawha Valley and the state on notice with an over 400-yard rushing performance earlier this year against Winfield.
1: Yeah, school record, and that's saying something when you see the guys that have come through here. You know, not a lot of schools anywhere, let alone here in the Kanawha Valley, have a dedicated wall to all of their NFL players that have come out of this program. So to set a school record at a skill position, you got to do something pretty special at South Charleston. Malachi Hope, special night against Winfield earlier this year. There have been some injury bugs here in South Charleston. Malachi Hope, not immune to those. He is dressed tonight, and we are looking forward to seeing if he gets to play here.
0: And Hope did not play last week against Capitol. It was a dominant performance for South Charleston against Capitol last week, and the lone blemish so far on the season for South Charleston was a loss right here against GW, on the road against GW, and that GW game started off pretty good for South Charleston. They were in a position to go and try a field goal, then things changed on a dime.
1: Yeah, that game flipped on a dime, just like you said, and ended up ultimately going the way of George Washington. That is a very good George Washington team that beat South Charleston 2 weeks ago. One of the contenders in Class 4A to, like these two teams here, potentially get to Laidley Field in a state championship game situation. Interested to see how South Charleston bounces back. Capitol is not Hoover or GW. I will put it that way. So interested to see how South Charleston bounces back. Should be a big test for both sides tonight. I'm looking forward to it, man. This is the one when the schedule came out over the summer or last spring, whenever it came out, everybody circled this game, not just in the Kanawha Valley, but maybe around the whole state, and said, oh, that's going to be a ball game all year long. We've heard about it. Every game we've called, somebody at some point has mentioned the South Charleston game's coming up. It's finally here, Jack. This is the one we've been waiting for.
0: South Charleston is going to receive the opening kickoff, attacking from our right to left. A great turnout of fans on both the South Charleston and Herbert Hoover side. You'd hardly even notice that the rain is coming down. A lot of anticipation, and these South Charleston fans started showing up to the stadium about 2 or 3 hours prior to kickoff. There's no doubt that head coach Donnie Mays has brought back a sense of buzz within the program, and he's in his second season within his second stint. He had a very successful 9-year stint with the Black Eagles from 2013 to 2021, including the 2020 stint.

0: state championship that they were awarded in the COVID year. And he spent a couple of years at Hurricane. Now he's back, and he's gotten this program rolling again.
1: I've known Donnie for a long time. You mentioned, you know, the history, the resume, the 2020 state champions during the COVID year. They were the runner-up in 2014, lost a game against, they lost two games that year. They lost to Capital in the regular season. They lost to Capital in the state championship game. And before that, you know, he was the offensive coordinator for all those great South Charleston teams that won titles in the 2000s. Donnie's been around a while. He's coached a lot of ball, a lot of good ball. I'm not surprised to see that he was able to come back and turn South Charleston around. I am a little surprised at how quick it happened. They got really good, really fast. Some of that is taking advantage of the rules, the new transfer portal rules. Some of that is Donnie's just a good ball coach. He knows how to get those guys lined up out there. So not surprised to see him turned around, but, man, they did it fast. And, you know, we've talked about this before this season. I believe you had a conversation with Joey Fields this week, and I think the sentiment, the common sentiment is that, man, high school football in the Kanawha Valley in the state of West Virginia, it's just better when South Charleston is good. It's like when people say, oh, I wish the Yankees were good. And people say, oh, how could you wish the Yankees were good? Well, it's just better when they're good. There's more juice to it. And I feel like that's the case with South Charleston. I'm glad to have them back with their feet under them and playing important games again. It's been a long time since I've been here for a game with this much juice. I'm looking forward to it.
0: And this is high school football on WKWS, Charleston Superstar Country, 96.1 KWS. Getting set for kickoff. The two teams on their respective sidelines. The referees are dispersing. We're just about set for kickoff, about 40 seconds remaining on the pregame clock. Hoover is off to its second 4-0 start in 3 years. The last time they started 4-0, they didn't lose until their 15th game of the season. That was in the state title game. They started 14-0 as far as South Charleston. This 4-1 start is their best start since 2021. Jackson Chandler will send it away for Herbert Hoover from his own 40-yard line. Hoover in their white tops and bottoms, royal blue numbers above the numbers. In all capital letters, it reads Hoover, white helmets for the Huskies. With a blue stripe across the top, South Charleston in burnt orange tops and bottoms, white helmets. Black numbers on those orange jerseys, outlined in white. And there's an orange stripe along the top of that South Charleston helmet as well. The anticipation is growing here in South Charleston for kickoff. Chandler about set to kick this one away. The first meeting here in South Charleston in 26 years.
1: First time they've ever played in this stadium, so historic night here between two very good teams.
0: An end-over-end kick is caught by Malachi Hope at his own five. He cuts inside, heading towards the nearest sideline. He crosses the 20, and he's dragged down as he plunges forward to the 23-yard line, and that's where South Charleston will begin the opening drive of the ball game. South Charleston led by Sino Riley, the junior quarterback at 5'11", 160 pounds. He's completed 53% of his passes so far this season. The offensive line, a couple of Division I talents on the left side, Morgan Watts, and left tackle Elijah Bosley at left guard. Center is Dylan Walls, right guard Jackson Slack, and right tackle is Hayden Short. Ball spotted on the left hash. They go under center in an I formation. Sino Riley hands it off. Ball fumbled on the turf. It's scooped up by South Charleston at the 25-yard line. Some early drama. That handoff went to a running back. That was Hope. He couldn't handle the ball cleanly. And, Tom, we get a sense right away of the slick football.
1: Yeah, nearly the worst possible thing that could happen for the South Charleston team. When we talked in the pregame, one of the keys for South Charleston, we said you got to control the clock, you got to control the ball, you got to play keep away. To come out and fumble on the first play, that would have been a disaster. Very fortunate to get the ball back.
0: It's a pickup of two, ball spotted on the left hash. Second down and eight for South Charleston. They go in an I formation, all 11 men, very close to the line of scrimmage. Riley takes the snap, hands it off. Hope off the left side. He plunges across the 30-yard line, heading towards the first down marker. He may have enough to move the chains, and he does. A first down pickup for Malachi Hope. On that handoff, his second consecutive carry brings the ball forward to the 33-yard line. It's first down and 10 for the Black Eagles. Ball on the left hash. They get the play call from their sideline. But imagine a steady dose of Malachi Hope tonight. He had a 400-yard rushing performance earlier this year against Winfield. He's rushed for over 800 yards this season. They go in a power eye formation. Riley under center. Hands it off. Hope bounces off of a tackler, heads towards the 35-yard line, going to the right. Plunges ahead to the 36. It's a pickup of three. Brings up second down and seven for South Charleston. Three plays and three handoffs to Malachi Hope.
1: Yeah, it seems like they are committed to establishing the run. South Charleston this season has been a run-heavy team, so not too surprising to see it so far, but really fortunate to escape and not fumble on the first play. They've moved the chains once, and they're starting to get a little momentum going here on the first drive.
0: 2 minutes into the opening quarter. Riley under center. They go in a power eye set again. Riley takes the snap, and there is a flag prior to it. They have an offside call against Hoover into the neutral zone. This Huskies defense has been overall solid on the season, but they have shot themselves in the foot several times with some penalties. They do so there. A 5-yard offside penalty moves the ball ahead to the 41-yard line. Brings up second down and two for the Black Eagles.
1: Yeah, it looked like maybe Colton Tawney just a little aggressive down there trying to time up the snap and missed it. He didn't miss it by much, but he did go a little bit early.
0: Ball spotted on the left side of the field. Second down and two from the South Charleston 41-yard line. Power eye set once again. Riley hands it off. Hope misses one tackler, heads up the gut, still on his feet. Finally, he's tackled, but he doesn't have enough for the first down, and the ball may have gotten free. May have had a fumble. Hoover thinks that they've got the football, but the officiating crew will keep it with South Charleston. It's a pickup of one, third down and one from the South Charleston 42-yard line. 9:15 to go in the first quarter.
1: Well, while we got a moment, let's go through the starters for Herbert Hoover's defense. We've talked about South Charleston's offense. It's the usual group out there for the Huskies tonight along the front. Jayshon Walker and Aiden Barnett are your two ends. Stephen Kinney is the nose tackle. Linebackers, Ryder Andrews, Braylon Price, Colton Tawney, and Ty Mullins. We'll get back to that after this play.
0: Riley under center, three backs behind him. Takes the snap, hands it off. Off the left side, it's a handoff to Trayvon Tyson. He's got the first down and more. Heading off to his left, he crosses the 45-yard line and moves ahead to the 48. A pickup of six. They needed one on third down and got much more. Second first down conversion of the drive for South Charleston. They've kept it on the ground so far.
1: Wrapping up those starters for the Huskies, your defensive secondary, Shannon Mitchell and Noshawn Hampton are your two outside cornerbacks, and your safeties, Trey Rush and David Robinson Jr.
0: They'll have their hands cut out, or their work cut out here tonight against this South Charleston front, which has a couple of players headed for Division I schools. Riley under center in a power eye. Takes the snap, hands it off. Trayvon Tyson, he plunges across midfield and goes ahead inside of Hoover territory down to the 49-yard line. That's a pickup of three, second down and seven coming up for the Black Eagles. So far, steady diet of handing the ball off to either Tyson or Hope, and they've had some success.
1: Yeah, and that's, one of the things that makes this South Charleston team so difficult to defend is it's not just one guy. They've got three, four guys that you can put the ball in their hands, and they can make special things happen. So not surprised to see that early here from the Black Eagles.
0: Power eye set. Riley under center. Hands it off. Trey Tyson off to the left. He plunges across the 45-yard line. A flag is down on the far side inside of South Charleston territory at the 49-yard line. We'll see who this is against. It was a solid carry that time for Tyson, who's carried it the last couple of times. This is going to be against South Charleston. They'll be backed up.
1: Now, first penalty of the evening against the Black Eagles. We've seen one against Herbert Hoover already, but interesting to see how this trend continues. If it's going to be back and forth, are we going to see a lot of flags tonight, or is it just kind of early game jitters these guys are getting out right now?
0: They're behind the sticks, second down and 12. Ball spotted back inside of South Charleston territory at the 46-yard line. This opening drive has gone 4.5 minutes so far. Scoreless between Hoover and South Charleston. Riley in a power eye set, three backs behind him. Riley takes the snap, hands it off. Malachi Hope off the left side, crosses midfield, and falls forward inside of Hoover territory. A nice pickup. Gets 6 yards there, makes this third down and slightly more manageable.
1: Well, you know it's a big game, Jack, when you see Metro News' Greg Carey in the building. Just spotted our old buddy Greg. And don't forget, tune in to Dave and Fred tonight on all the Metro News affiliates to get the scoop on all the games around the state on game night, and check WVMetroNews.com for the scoreboard. It'll be updated throughout the evening.
0: Third down and six for South Charleston. 6:45 and ticking to go in the first quarter. Opening drive of the game. Riley goes under center. Power Eyes set. Hands it off. Hope is

0: Build in the backfield. Hoover sniffed it out. First on the scene, Braylon Price. He met Hope in the backfield. And Hope was able to get nearly to the line of scrimmage before getting dropped back to at the 49-yard line. He loses 1 yard, and a decision to make for head coach Donnie Mays of South Charleston. Looks like they'll send the punt unit out. Logan Fink on to send it away.
1: A big stick by Braylon Price there. He has been a welcome addition to this Herbert Hoover linebacking corps. And just another big play from one of those guys. It seems like all year long, that crew, no real standouts, but man, they come up when the Huskies need them.
0: Fink takes the ball at his own 38-yard line. A high kick, but it's shanked off to the left.
1: Heads up to the cheerleaders down there.
0: Not a good kick there by Logan Fink. He shanks it off to the left, and that referee is still going on the near sideline. We'll see where he spots it. It's going to be at the Herbert Hoover 37-yard line. That's where the Huskies will begin their opening drive of the game with 5:52 to go in the opening quarter. First look we get at Peyton Grigsby, the junior quarterback in his second season with the Huskies. Up front for Herbert Hoover, Bradley Crowder at left tackle, Colton Taney at left guard, at center Reed Riston, Aiden Connett at right guard, and Stephen Kinney at right tackle. David Robinson is the running back. With out Grigsby out there, it's going to be a wildcat with a single receiver left and a single receiver right. Robinson takes the direct snap. Heads off to the left. He has space to breathe. Across the 40, across the 45, heading towards midfield. He's got a first down and more. David Robinson, a direct snap on the opening play from scrimmage for Hoover, and he picks up 15 yards. They move the chains, and suddenly they're into South Charleston territory.
1: Well, just like we mentioned earlier, Jack, the challenge Hoover has put on other teams all season long is we're going to make you stop David Robinson. You're interested to see how they came out here, whether they would stick with that attack or not, and it seems to be at least through one play they're going that route again.
0: Robinson getting the play call from head coach Joey Fields. Fields in his seventh season in Elkview. He's led the Huskies to playoff appearances each of his first six seasons. Ball spotted on the left hash. First down and 10 from the 48-yard line. Direct snap to Robinson. He runs up the gut across the 40, across the 40. Yard line now to the 35-yard line. A nice pickup for Robinson and some extracurricular activities on the near side, pushing and shoving between South Charleston and Hoover. And that brings some flags down. And head coach Joey Fields heads all the way out toward the middle of the field to protest the call, and a flag is thrown on him. Goodness gracious. So Robinson took the direct snap for the second consecutive play, took it for 13 yards, and then away from the ball, there was some pushing and shoving, some flags there, and then Fields protesting. He gets flagged.
1: Yeah, it appeared to be from South Charleston, David Hill, and from Herbert Hoover, no Sean Hampton, got into a shoving match that went to the ground. Flags came out, and as you said, Joey Fields out past the hash marks, past the numbers, in between the middle of the field. And the referees are announcing the foul now.
0: Personal foul against South Charleston, personal foul against Hoover, and so the foul's offset, and then another penalty goes against Hoover, so it would have been offsetting had Fields not been flagged.
1: Sure.
0: But then, since he came out, that made it two penalties against Hoover, one against South Charleston, and so it will back up Herbert Hoover.
1: And I think Joey's issue there is he didn't think that it should have been offsetting. He thought that that should have just been against South Charleston. I'm no lawyer or judge or referee. That's not for me to decide. But I think that's what Joey's beef was there and ultimately why he got penalized.
0: That moves Herbert Hoover back to midfield exactly. Ball spotted on the right hash. Two receivers to the top of the formation left. Single receiver right. David Robinson joins Peyton Grigsby in the backfield. First snap for Grigsby. High snap. He hands it off. Robinson off the left side. Crosses the 45, the 40, the 35. Heading towards the 30. He breaks a tackle. 30, 25. Oh, dragging ahead. Down to the 25-yard line. David Robinson making defenders miss and just refusing to go down.
1: I think he touched all 11 South Charleston players on that play. And fortunately for the Black Eagles, David Hill, who was just involved in the scuffle, was able to get a hold of him by the leg and not let go. Otherwise, I think that one was going for six.
0: It's a pickup of 24 yards. Ball spotted on the right hash. First down and 10 for Hoover. 4:40 and rolling on this first quarter clock. First drive of the game for Hoover. South Charleston had it for 6 minutes but had to punt. Grigsby hurries to the line. Now in the shotgun. Trips left. No receivers left. Robinson to the left of Grigsby. Grigsby takes the snap. Hands it off. Robinson runs to the right. Heads across the 25-yard line. He's down at the 24 and a flag in the secondary.
1: Looked like Hill again from South Charleston. Not sure if they're going to get him or the Hoover player out there. Hoover seems to be celebrating.
0: Teray Rush tangled up with Hill there in the secondary. The flag was thrown at about the 10-yard line of South Charleston. The officiating crew will sort this out. It's going to be a holding call. Ball for the moment is spotted at the 23-yard line of South Charleston.
1: A holding call 30 yards away from the play on the complete opposite sideline. We've talked often about Joey Fields not being happy with some of his players. And that's probably going to be the case again here.
0: It's a 10-yard penalty from the end of the run. And so that brings the ball back to the 33-yard line. The officiating crew says that it is second down. They have to get, Hoover does, down to the 16-yard line to move the chains. Grigsby in the gun, takes a high snap, hands it off. Robinson off the left side, has green grass, crosses the 20, the 15. And he's dragged down as he heads towards the 10-yard line. A first down for Herbert Hoover. Whether or not he was first or second down, it didn't matter. David Robinson has taken all of the handoffs or snaps tonight. Either way, he's been the ball carrier on all five of Hoover's plays. Ball down all the way to the 12-yard line.
1: Huskies needed 18 on that. David Robinson said, I'll give you 20. So it'll be first and 10, ball on the 13 now, 3:49 to go. Huskies knocking on the door here in a 0-0 game.
0: South Charleston thought there was a timeout, removing their headgear and heading towards the sideline. The play clock has not started. Ryder Andrusis off to the Hoover sideline on the far side, getting the play call. Grigsby is not on the field right now. I would imagine this would be a direct snap for Robinson. We've seen that a couple of times on this drive. 3:39 and ticking to go in the first quarter. Robinson in the shotgun with Andrusis to his left. Two receivers line up to the left. Tight end strong to the left of the formation. Direct snap to Robinson and a timeout prior to the snap. Play clock was already down to 2 seconds. It's a timeout against South Charleston. 3 minutes and 27 seconds to go in the first quarter, scoreless between Hoover and South Charleston. We'll step aside and be back with more after this on 96.1 KWS.
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0: Welcome back to South Charleston inside of Black Eagle Stadium. Jack Carlson alongside Tom Bragg. 3 minutes and 27 seconds to go in the first quarter. Both teams have had the football once in this ballgame. South Charleston crossed midfield but then had to punt. Hoover on its first drive of the game has it inside of the red zone down to the 12-yard line. First down and 10 for the Huskies. After that, South Charleston timeout. Before the timeout, Hoover lined up with Robinson ready to receive a direct snap. That's what they'll do here. Robinson in the shotgun with Andrusis to his left. Two receivers out wide to the left. Robinson takes a high snap, runs it up the middle. He's tripped up and falls forward inside the 10-yard line down to the 8. A rare minimal game for David Robinson. They got a hold of his shoestring and brought him down.
1: Yeah, just a desperation dive there that worked out for South Charleston. Didn't catch the number on the defender, but he tripped up Robinson and slowed him down.
0: On second and 5, shotgun snap to Robinson in the Wildcat. He moves across the 5-yard line, heading towards the end zone. Doesn't quite get there, down to the 2-yard line. It's a pickup of 6 that will move the chains, bring up first down and goal for the Huskies inside of 3 minutes to go in the first quarter. Scoreless between Hoover and South Charleston.
1: Huskies moving fast. They're back at the line already.
0: Robinson in the shotgun. Andrusis to his left. Direct snap to Robinson. He heads up the gut, and he's into the end zone for the Herbert Hoover touchdown. The 13th rushing touchdown of the season for David Robinson. It is 6-0, Herbert Hoover, 2 minutes and 46 seconds to go in the first quarter.
1: Well, what have we said all season, Jack? Hoover's going to line up and make you stop David Robinson before they try anything else. We were wondering if that script would hold true here tonight against South Charleston, but

0: They did exactly that, and on the first drive, David Robinson touches the ball on every single play, caps it off with a 2-yard touchdown, 6-0 Huskies.
1: Jackson Chandler on to attempt the point after at the hold of Ryder Andrusis. The kick is up, and that kick is good. It is 7-0. Herbert Hoover, 2 minutes and 46 seconds to go in the opening period. We'll step aside and be back to South Charleston after this on 96.1 KWS.
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1: Welcome back to Black Eagle Stadium in South Charleston. 7-0. Herbert Hoover scores on its first drive with a steady diet of David Robinson, who carries the football on every single play during that opening drive. His 13th rushing touchdown of the season. And so South Charleston will have to see if they can put together a response. Jackson Chandler will send it away from his own 40-yard line for Herbert Hoover, back deep to receive Malachi Hope and Trayvon Tyson for the Black Eagles. That drive for Herbert Hoover took a little bit more than 3 minutes. Chandler approaches the football, sends his right foot into it, an end-over-end kick. It's a little short. Ball caught at the 20-yard line. On the return, it's Amaje Martin off to the left side. He heads towards the 30-yard line, where he's dragged down by several Huskies in special teams, including Preston Rose. First down and 10 for South Charleston, and now Tom will see how this unit responds after having a good drive on their first one. It ultimately stalled out. They had to punt.
0: Yeah, real interested to see what South Charleston has here. We've said it before. This has been a predominantly run-based team so far. But if you find yourself down, staring up at this Herbert Hoover team, you might have to try something else. It is still a little early. I don't think Donnie is ready to quite abandon the run yet. But I'll be interested to see if they mix in maybe a little more pass this time around.
1: South Charleston does go in a more spread-out formation on first down and 10 from their own 30-yard line. Ball on the left hash. In the shotgun, Riley takes the snap, hands it off. Hope off the left side, pushing forward. He's met by a swarm of Huskies and pushed back. It's a gain of 4 for South Charleston. Brings up second down and 6 for the Black Eagles. Ball will be spotted on the left hash.
0: Boy, that was a battle down there. You had probably 9-on-9 in the scrum there. It looked like a rugby scrum, to be quite honest. But man, tough, hard-nosed football.
1: Single receiver lines up wide to the right. Trayvon Tyson in there at the running back spot. Riley getting the play call signal as the play clock winds down. It's at 6, now at 7. In the shotgun, Riley takes the snap and whistles.
0: I don't think he got it off. Zero's on the play clock. It was awfully close.
1: Yeah, it was coming down there right neck and neck with when the snap happened. It will be a delay of game against South Charleston. They officially call it a neutral zone infraction, moving it back 5 yards, back to the 30-yard line. They need to get to their own 40, so call it second down and 10. Ball on the left hash, single receiver. Now make that two receivers out wide to the right. Tight end strong to the left. The running back is back in the backfield with Riley. He hands it off. It's Tyson up the middle, crossing the 30-yard line. He's refusing to go down, pushing ahead towards the 34-yard line. And that's where he'll be marked down. Brings up third down and 6 for South Charleston. Now they move him back a yard, back to the 33-yard line. Not a generous spot by the officiating crew, so they need to get 7 yards on this third down.
0: No, home crowd not too happy with that spot there, but as you said, it'll be 3rd and 7 now, coming up on 60 seconds to play here in the opening quarter.
1: Riley in the gun, 2 receivers to either side of the formation, single back to the right of Riley. He takes the snap, looking to pass for the first time tonight, fires to the near sideline, ball caught, then dropped right in front of South Charleston's bench. That was Kahari Metcalf, the intended target.

0: He had it right in his breadbasket, but couldn't hold on. There are some penalty markers down in the backfield. If it stands, it would be an incompletion and bring up another fourth down for the Black Eagles. The White Hats sorting it out. Illegal shift against the offense. That penalty is declined, and so South Charleston will have to punt for the second time in as many drives. Exactly what the doctor ordered. If you're Herbert Hoover, you force a quick three and out, and you're set to put your offense right back out there.
1: Oh, the game plan going just check. Once you go down the list, this is playing out exactly into Herbert Hoover's hands through almost the entire first quarter. 51 seconds to go here.
0: Logan Fink almost had that punt blocked. It's once again shanked into the South Charleston bench. Not quite as much of a shank that time. Trying to keep it away from the dangerous returners of Herbert Hoover. Ball spotted at the 46-yard line. Very advantageous field position with 46 seconds to go in the first quarter. Herbert Hoover, their second drive. They went on a little over a three-minute drive their first time. David Robinson carried it every single time, either through direct snaps or through handoffs, and that was exactly what the doctor ordered the first time. Grigsby out there at quarterback, two receivers left, single receiver right. High snap, Grigsby fakes the handoff. He's going to tuck it and run off the left side behind a blocker. He crosses midfield inside of South Charleston territory. He's pushed out of bounds near the first down marker. Head coach Joey Fields hurried to the first down marker protesting. Looks like maybe he wanted a late hit there.
1: Big night of football here in South Charleston and all over the Kanawha Valley. Jack, don't forget, check WVMetroNews.com for those scores. Games we're looking at here in the Valley. Parkersburg takes on GW. Capitals at Huntington. Winfield on the road at Woodrow Wilson. Riverside hosts Spring Valley. Nitros at Point Pleasant. Hurricane at St. Albans. Pikeview is at Sissonville. Surprising Sissonville. The Indians have been resurgent this year. And wrapping it up, a matchup in AA Polka taking the long trip to Braxton County.
0: We have a face mask call after the run against South Charleston, so whatever Fields was asking for, he must have received. And so that moves the ball all the way down to South Charleston's 39-yard line in addition to that run by Grigsby. Final 25 seconds ticking off of the clock. Trips to the right with Robinson joining Grigsby in the gun, and it's going to be premature movement against Herbert Hoover. Some men on the line. The guilty party there for Herbert Hoover was Stephen Kinney, the right tackle. That'll back him up 5 yards with 20 seconds to go. In the first quarter, 7-0 Herbert Hoover. Ball moves back to the 44-yard line, brings up first down and 15. Ball on the left hash. Triple receivers wide to the right. Grigsby in the backfield, shotgun set with Robinson on his hip to the left. Grigsby hands it off. Robinson bounces off of one tackler, bounces off another, heading towards the 40-yard line before he's gang tackled and pushed back. That'll do it for the first quarter, but Robinson once again showing sheer will, getting 4 yards when he was met at the line of scrimmage. We'll be back with second quarter coverage here from South Charleston after this. It's 7-0 through one here from Black Eagle Stadium. 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
0: Welcome back to South Charleston. Herbert Hoover on second down and 11 to begin the second quarter. Grigsby drops back, being pressured. He's going to tuck in and run off the right side. He crosses the 40 to the 35, where he's pushed out of bounds.

0: bounds at the 34-yard line. A nice run there by Peyton Grigsby. The play quickly evaporated on him. He had no time to even think or even find receivers down the field, so he had to tuck it and run. He picked up 6 on the play. Brings up 3rd down and 5. Make it 3rd down and 5. Yep. From the 34-yard line, the Huskies have to get to the 29-yard line of South Charleston. They'll bring the run set on with Ryder Andrusis and David Robinson in the backfield. Would imagine this will be a wildcat snap to Robinson. 2 receivers to the left. Robinson takes the direct snap on 3rd and 5. Bounces off of 1 tackler. Heading down the right sideline. He's pushed out of bounds right at the first down marker.
1: Yeah, we'll see where he spotted him. It looked like it was going to be close depending on where his foot landed over there. It appears they're going to give him the yardage, and they are moving the sticks now. He did get enough for the first down.
0: David Robinson has carried the football on all but 2 plays so far for Herbert Hoover tonight. They'll move the chains. Ball spotted officially at the 30-yard line. It looked like for a moment the first down chain was at the 29-yard line, so perhaps a gracious moving of the chains for the Huskies. Either way, Joey Fields will take it. 3 receivers will line up to the left with Robinson and Grigsby in the backfield. 1 minute into this second quarter, 7-0, Herbert Hoover leads South Charleston. Whistles blow prior to the snap. Dead ball, delay of game, so the Huskies were unable to get a snap off before the play clock expires. That backs them up 5 yards to the 35-yard line. 1st down and 15, Herbert Hoover. Now once again go with 3 receivers left, tight end strong to the right. Grigsby in the gun with Robinson at his right hip. Motion man is Lance Williams, left to right. Grigsby takes the snap, fakes the pitch to Williams, fires down the right sideline. A little bit too tall for Aiden Barnett. The tight end was breaking free. We saw that 2 weeks ago against Beckley Woodrow Wilson. Barnett had 1 catch. It was for 78 yards and a touchdown. This time, Grigsby, a little bit too much power on that pass.
1: Yeah, he just looked a little uncomfortable back there. It looked like what they call happy feet, and that one, not surprised to see it come out a little hot and a little high. He just didn't look comfortable in that play.
0: 2nd down and 15 coming up for Herbert Hoover. A long time for the play to get in, and so head coach Joey Fields will have to burn a timeout. He's not happy about it. He'll let his team hear it as they come over to the sideline. We'll step aside with them with 10:56 to go in the second quarter. It's 7-0 Herbert Hoover.
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0: Welcome back to Black Eagle Stadium in South Charleston. It's 7-0 Herbert Hoover over South Charleston in this top five matchup of Class AAA teams. Hoover is driving. It's second possession of the game. Ball spotted on the right hash. 2 receivers left. Single receiver right. That receiver on the right goes in motion right to left. Grigsby in the gun. Looking to pass. Fires across the middle. Shoestring catch made by Noshawn Hampton. He's inside the 25 to the 20 to the 15. Heading down towards the 10-yard line. Something out of nothing there on that check down. Grigsby to Hampton. They get a 1st down and much more.
1: Well, not sure if that's what they had drawn up before they had to take the timeout on the previous play, but maybe they drew that up during the timeout. Either way, tunnel screen works to perfection. Has the Huskies down in scoring range. Looks like right on the 10-yard line.
0: 1st down and goal for Herbert Hoover. Single receiver either side of the set. Wingback lines up to the left of the formation. Robinson in the wildcat. With Ryder Andrusis to his left. Shotgun set. Robinson takes the snap, running up the middle. Now heading off to the left. He pinballs off of defenders inside the 5-yard line, heading towards the goal line. He stopped just shy. A pickup of 8 yards. David Robinson, a big bruising back that will make you pay if you try and tackle him. He just pinballed off of defenders, gets 8 yards. Now on 2nd down and goal. Takes the direct snap, running off to the left.

0: left and two possessions, two touchdowns for David Robinson. He finds Pater there. It's 13-0. Herbert Hoover with 9:54 to go in the first half. David Robinson has two 2-yard touchdown runs tonight.
1: Yeah, you know, when you've got 90 yards of grass between you and the end zone, tackling David Robinson is still a challenge. When he's only got to get 2 yards, good luck, guys. I'd give that ball to him every single time you got it down inside there. And Joey Field has done that so far, and it's worked out well. Two touchdowns.
0: Jackson Chandler on to attempt the point after. The snap is good, the hold is good, and the kick is as well. It's 14-0. Herbert Hoover with 9 minutes and 54 seconds to go in the second quarter. We'll step aside and be back with more after this on 96.1 KWS.
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0: Jackson Chandler will send it away from his own 40-yard line, kicking from our right to left. South Charleston getting ready to receive the football for the third time. They find themselves down 14-0. The Huskies have had it twice and given it to David Robinson early and often. Tom, so far in this game, David Robinson has carried it all but 4 times. They've attempted 2 passes. Grigsby has ran it a couple of times, but Robinson has done the rest.
1: Yeah, he's been putting on a show tonight by design. They've just been feeding the train. Shovel more coal in and watch it go down the tracks. Good luck. Don't get in front of it either. It's been a tall task for the South Charleston defense to slow him down tonight.
0: Amaje Martin and Malachi Hope standing inside their own 20-yard line, anticipating this Jackson Chandler kickoff. Chandler approaches the football, sends his right foot into an end-over-end kick. It bounces at the 5-yard line, heading into the end zone for the touchback. Hope watched it go in, and so South Charleston. We'll see if the Black Eagles offense can find something on its third drive. Seemed like they were making some progress their first drive, crossed midfield, but ultimately that drive stalled out. They had to punt. And nothing was going on that second drive. They went 3 and out.
1: We've seen some flashes from this South Charleston offense, but as you mentioned, penalties and just not being able to get it done on third down have been bitten them in the heel on the last couple of drives. Interested to see if they can get something going here. They've taken a lot of time off the clock when they've had the ball. You probably want to try and manage this drive so Hoover does not get much time, if any at all.
0: First down and 10 from the 20-yard line. Spread set in the shotgun. Riley hands it off to Amaje Martin, running straight up the gut. Not much there. He picks up a yard, maybe two. Inside of 10 minutes to go in the first half, 14-0, Herbert Hoover. South Charleston with a spread formation. Single receiver lines up to the left. And a single receiver to the right. Riley in the shotgun with Amaje Martin to his right. South Charleston taking a long time to get the play call in. Now a second receiver lines up to the left. Two receivers to the left of the formation. Riley takes a shotgun snap, hands it off. Martin up the middle. Flags fly on the far sideline. A minimal gain there for Martin. He gets 2. It may be coming back depending on who this penalty goes against. Illegal formation. 5 men in the backfield against South Charleston. And that has got to make Donnie Mays not a happy camper. And backs him up 5 yards. Second down and 13 from the South Charleston 22-yard line. 9:07 and ticking to go in the first half. Two receivers to the left. Single receiver right. Wing back lines up to the left of the formation. Riley in the gun. Hands it off. Another flag flies.
1: Start on this one. Someone went early. A couple guys went early, it looked like.
0: South Charleston going the wrong way. It is a false start against Morgan Watts, the Buffalo commit. At left tackle, he moved too quickly. And consecutive 5-yard penalties makes this second down and 18. All the way back to the South Charleston 12-yard line. It's hard enough against a Hoover defense.

0: offense that has impressed folks so far this fall. It's not getting any easier. Riley in the shotgun. Two receivers left, two receivers to the right. Riley hands it off. Bouncing off the right side, Hamaje Martin is spilled in the backfield. This Herbert Hoover defense was ready for the run, and they celebrate a little bit too overzealously after the fact. This may cost them 15 yards.
1: Yeah, looked like some flags came out there late. Looked like it might have been on the celebration, but this game has been chippy, so let's wait and see what the referees say. But it sure looked like that was in the neighborhood of a celebration penalty.
0: The White Hat has had a lot to sort out tonight. Dead ball, personal foul against South Charleston. And so instead of Hoover, it goes against the Black Eagles. And it is Elijah Bosley, the left guard.
1: Yeah, the Huskies were celebrating down there, and the flag came out. But it looked like there may have been, you know, some pushing and shoving that, quite frankly, we've seen at the end of most plays so far tonight. So it didn't look like anything too out of the norm for what we've seen. But this might be a case of the guys in the stripes down there just trying to get their arms around this thing and get them back to just playing football.
0: My goodness, on third down, South Charleston will send the punt unit out. They've had three consecutive penalties. It is third down. That's what the chain gang has. On third down and 18, Logan Fink, the punter, is standing in his own end zone under the shadow of his own goalpost.
1: I'm trying to do the math in my head with the penalties. They've only run two plays, correct?
0: So that was a dead ball foul after the second down play. So it's third down. South Charleston has its punt unit out. Logan Fink in his own end zone. Teray Rush stands at the 35-yard line waiting on the punt. It's a high floating punt. Bounces at the 30-yard line. Skips ahead across the 40, heading towards the 45. And it's downed at the 44-yard line. Great field position for Herbert Hoover after that punt from South Charleston. It's 14-0. Herbert Hoover, they get the football for the third time tonight. Strange situation there. The chain gang had third down. And by all accounts, it was third down, but obviously, if you're sending the punt unit out there, either you're sending a message to your team or it's fourth down.
1: Well, everything they were doing was going backwards. That may have just been preservation mode. Like, they were looking at a potential safety there the way that drive was going. Not something I can recall seeing in a game like this, but not unheard of, I don't suppose.
0: Two receivers to either side of the formation. In a pistol set, Grigsby motions for Barnett to go left to right. Grigsby takes the snap, running off to the left. Now off to the right he goes across the 45-yard line, heading down to the 42. A nice pickup for Grigsby. It was a high snap. Didn't look like he was intending to keep it, but he had to. He gets a nice chunk of 3 yards, brings up second down and 7 from the South Charleston 42-yard line. 7:33 to go in the first half, 14-0 Herbert Hoover. Two receivers line up to the left. Single receiver, make that two receivers, to the right. Barnett motions from left to right in a pistol set. Grigsby hands it off. Robinson spilling across the 35 down to the 30-yard line. They'll mark him down at the 31, and another tremendous rush from David Robinson. He picks up 11 yards. They move the chains, heading towards 7 minutes to go in the second quarter. This is the third drive for Herbert Hoover. They've passed it just twice in this game. The rest have been either Peyton Grigsby on a couple of runs or David Robinson, who's taken the lion's share of the carries. Two receivers right, single receiver left. Shotgun set. Grigsby takes the snap, fakes the handoff to Robinson. Grigsby tucks it and runs. Off the right side, he's got a first down and more. Inside the red zone, inside the 15, down to the 13. A pickup of 18 for Peyton Grigsby. We've seen flashes of this season, Tom, but Grigsby is a weapon with his legs.
1: Yeah, he's got some speed, and he has gotten faster this season. We saw flashes of it last season. He would tuck it down and run. This season, it's become a part of the game plan. He can hurt you with his legs.
0: Hoover hurries to the line in a shotgun set. Grigsby takes the snap, hands it off to Robinson, who is met at the line. Not a sentence you hear very often. Robinson, a no gain, brings up second down and 10 from the South Charleston 13-yard line. The Eagles trying to avoid going down three scores with 6:15 and ticking to go in the first half. Hoover huddles up as Grigsby receives the play call from head coach Joey Fields. They've gone with some up-tempo during this drive. They break the huddle. Grigsby communicating the play call to his line. Two receivers left, single receiver to the right. Grigsby and Robinson in the backfield. Grigsby takes the snap. Designed rollout to the left. Fires a pass. Caught on the near sideline. It's Lance Williams. He cuts inside at the 10-yard line and is tripped up. It's a gain of about 4 yards for the receiver. For Herbert Hoover, inside of the 10, brings up third down, but there is a flag in the backfield that will back up the Huskies and disregard that play. It's holding against Herbert Hoover, backs him up 10 yards, brings up second down and 20 from the South Charleston 23.
1: Feels like a 2010 World Cup soccer game here at Black Eagle Stadium tonight. The Vuvuzelas are out, and they are loud tonight.
0: South Charleston, their community has rallied around this football team.
1: Oh, just a great sports community here. They rally around this team, win or lose. But when they're good, man, it's a fun place to be. Look at the crowd here.
0: There's a flag as Hoover was ready to snap the football. We'll see who this is against. Neutral zone infraction against Herbert Hoover. And so the Huskies will back themselves up. Not a clean football game on either side. Herbert Hoover now doing its part to back themselves up. Heading back towards the 30-yard line. It's now spotted at the 27. Bunched formation at the line. Empty backfield for Grigsby. Three receivers right. Grigsby rolls out to the right. Fires to the left. Floats a pass. Ball caught to Ray Rush. Inside the 10. He cuts to the 5. And he's knocked out of bounds just before he heads into the end zone. A great deception play by the Huskies. Have the defense moving one way, and you throw the ball to the opposite direction. Grigsby runs out to his right, fires it across his body to the left, and Rush has a first down and more, but hold everything. This may be coming back. A penalty way back in the backfield at the 32-yard line on the Herbert Hoover side.
1: It was very near where Grigsby let go of the ball. I wonder if maybe he got hit a little bit late. I was following the ball, and what a great pass it was, but great route, great play design by the Huskies to leak to Ray Rush across the field from that stacked side on the right.
0: Face mask against South Charleston. The penalty is declined as Herbert Hoover brings the ball down to the 4-yard line. That's where they'll spot Ray Rush out of bounds, so it's a pickup of 24 on that misdirection pass.
1: And Rush probably unfortunate to go out of bounds there. It looked like as he got to the edge, he just lost his footing a little bit. He didn't go down, but his foot did hit on that line, so he was out down there just shy of the goal line.
0: Robinson in the shotgun, wildcat situation here. He takes a high snap, struggles with it for a second, now takes it off the left side. He's not going to make it to the end zone. Some trouble with that snap. We've seen several high snaps tonight.
1: And you do wonder about the wet ball and the conditions down there. The rain has fortunately held off really since maybe the first 5 minutes or so of the ball game, but still, it has been a soggy day here in Charleston and the Kanawha Valley, so not surprised to see some of these snap issues we've seen.
0: It's a pickup of two, brings up second down and goal from the 2-yard line. Two receivers left, Andrusis and Robinson in the backfield. Direct snap to Robinson. He's into the end zone for another 2-yard touchdown. Three possessions for Herbert Hoover and three touchdowns, all for David Robinson. He has 16 touchdowns on the season. 15 of them have come on the ground. David Robinson, his third consecutive 2-yard rushing touchdown. It's 20-0 with 4 minutes and 16 seconds to go in the first half.
1: And South Charleston really needs to try to find an answer here. Remember, the Black Eagles got the ball to start the game. So Hoover will receive the ball in the second half. 4:16 on the clock. South Charleston looking at a 20, possibly 21-point deficit here. You got to think the Black Eagles are desperate to do something. Just get some points on the board here. Take some good feelings into the locker room with you. Try to build on that in the second half, because if it goes bad here in the next couple minutes, Hoover gets the ball after the half, it could be a long second half for the folks in South Charleston.
0: Jackson Chandler's point after is up and good. It is 21-0. Herbert Hoover leads South Charleston. Three possessions for the Huskies and three touchdowns. We'll step aside and be back with more after this on 96.1 KWS.
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0: Welcome back to South Charleston, West Virginia, inside Black Eagle Stadium. Jack Carlson alongside Tom Bragg. A personal foul against Herbert Hoover after the touchdown backs them up on this kickoff. They lead 21-0 in this top five matchup that a lot of people in the Kanawha Valley had circled on their calendars. So far, Herbert Hoover has been impressive. David Robinson has scored three touchdowns for the Huskies, and South Charleston has not done anything really on offense. Had a promising first drive, but the second and third drives went the wrong directions. They've had three punts so far tonight, and the Huskies have taken advantage.
1: One of those punts was out of the back of their own end zone on third down, if you're just tuning in. That was the kind of drive South Charleston had going the last time out. Just penalties, couldn't get much going with their run game. They kept getting pushed backwards, and Hoover takes the ball on the resulting drive, goes right down the field and scores 21-0, 4:16 to go. And as I mentioned, Jack, South Charleston, as we're nearing halftime, desperation time. The Black Eagles got to do something here.
0: Amaje Martin returns the kickoff from Jackson Chandler. It's a good return because Jackson Chandler had to kick it away from his own 25-yard line because of that 15-yard penalty. Martin crosses the 40-yard line and headed towards midfield. We'll see where they spot him. Ball at the 49-yard line. So great field position for South Charleston. And you mentioned this a moment ago, Tom. If there's going to be an opportunity for momentum, this is it for South Charleston heading into the locker room. 4:09 to go. In the second quarter, South Charleston trails by three touchdowns. Ball spotted on the right hash. They go in a power eye set. Sino Riley under center with three backs behind him. Riley takes the snap, hands it off. It's Trey Tyson. Up the middle, he's swarmed, and he's taken down. Behind the line of scrimmage, a loss of one. Once again, Braylon Price and Ty Mullins on the scene for Herbert Hoover. Just nothing doing right up the middle for South Charleston there.
1: Yeah, two of the unsung heroes on this Herbert Hoover football team, I think. When it's all said and done with the 2026 season, the folks in Elkview are going to fondly remember the linebacker play of guys like Braylon Price, Ty Mullins. We mentioned Ryder Andrusis. They have been fantastic this season. This Herbert Hoover defense maybe doesn't get its flowers that it deserves, but they have been great this season.
0: South Charleston spreads it out on second down and 11. Two receivers to the left, two receivers to the right, with Riley and Trey Tyson in the backfield. Whistle and a timeout with 3:23 to go in the second quarter. And Tom, if you're Herbert Hoover going on the road, this is the first true road test. They went to Nitro a couple of weeks ago, but Nitro, not quite the team they were last year as state runner-ups. This is a hostile environment if you've ever seen one, and they have answered the bell so far.
1: Oh, yeah, this has been a great sign if you're looking at the big picture for Herbert Hoover. We know what the Huskies can do in Elkview. They've never lost a game at Husky Stadium over the last several years since the place has been open. But the question with this team, seemingly year in and year out, is can they leave Elkview and go do it? Some years, they haven't been quite so good at that. This year, Nitro was Nitro. This was going to be the big test early on to see if they could handle a hostile environment, as you said. And so far, so good. They're passing that test with flying colors. 3:23 to go here in the first half. They lead 21-0. They haven't let South Charleston really do anything or establish any momentum outside of maybe the first three plays of the game. It looked like, okay, South Charleston can run the ball a little bit here. They shut that down. That's not happening anymore. Hoover has been lights out. And I said it just a minute ago. This defense maybe doesn't get the credit it deserves. One of the top units in the state as far as points allowed. Zero on the board here tonight.
0: Spread offense for South Charleston. Two receivers to either side of the formation. In a shotgun set, Riley takes the snap. He's immediately pressured. Steps up, and he'll just have to take a no gain there. Riley felt the pocket collapse before he could even get his bearings. The Huskies, once again, that defensive unit crashing into the backfield. And it's a timeout called by Herbert Hoover trying to preserve some clock here. If they can get the football back, try and score again before halftime.
1: Well, it looked like it might have been Ty Mullins the first one there. It was him or Braylon Price, you know, pick one. We were just talking about him a second ago and how they keep coming up with big plays and big moments for this Hoover team. Big sack there on Sino Riley brings up a third and long situation. And now we've got the timeout as Hoover tries to draw this quarter out and make sure that they can get the ball back with some time to try and do something.
0: 3 minutes and 10 seconds to go in the second quarter. This Hoover defense, it's easy to gravitate towards the offense and David Robinson and all the weapons all throughout this offense for the Huskies, but the defense has been incredible.

0: incredible so far this fall.
1: Yeah, zeros on the scoreboard tonight. You know, statistically, if you look at the SSAC playoff ratings, have points, 4 points against. Nobody in the state has allowed fewer points than Herbert Hoover. Yes, they've only played four games. Some teams have five, but that number.

0: Wilson has really threatened inside Hoover's half of the field. Ball down on the 31 now, 2:56 to go.
1: Shotgun snap. Riley tucks it and runs off the left side. He's got green grass inside the 15, 10, 5, end zone touchdown. South Charleston is on the board.
0: Exactly what South Charleston needed, Jack. We talked about it. They needed to do something to get a little bit of the momentum back, have some good feelings going into the locker room. It happened a lot faster than you expected, though. 2:47 left on the clock. This extra point pending, about to be a 14-point lead now for Herbert Hoover. And with a little bit under 3 minutes, you got to wonder, does Hoover have enough time to go down the field? They've shown this season their quick strike ability. The Huskies can score fast from anywhere on the field, but they have been tested by this South Charleston defense. They have made them work for everything they've gotten tonight. So time and issue here as we head into the end of the half.
1: Logan Fink on to attempt the point after from the hold of Sino Riley. And once again, a personal foul is called against South Charleston. The Black Eagles faithful, not a huge fan of the call. That is a huge touchdown for South Charleston, though, to bring them back into this game. Felt like they were in the danger zone, and Sino Riley provides through the air and on the ground. That PAT is blocked. It could be returnable for Herbert Hoover. And the officials will blow it dead.
0: No, not here. No, yeah, they don't run the blocked extra points back.
1: The PAT is unsuccessful, and so with 2:47 to go in the second quarter, it's 21-6. Herbert Hoover leads. We'll be back with more after this on 96.1 KWS.
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1: 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South Charleston, signs of life, really for the first time tonight on offense. A big play strike, Riley through the air to Mykai Gordon, moved the chains on third down and long when it looked like Hoover was going to get the football back. And then on the next play, Sino Riley tucked it and ran up the middle, got into the end zone on a 31-yard rush. Just like that, two plays, and suddenly South Charleston is back in the game. It's 21-6. Herbert Hoover leads with 2:47 to go in the first half.
0: Yeah, great play fake by Riley on the long touchdown run. I think everybody in the stadium thought that ball went to the running back, but most importantly, everybody on Hoover's defense thought that ball went to the running back. Riley, 31 yards untouched around the other side to the end zone. Nice play by the Black Eagles.
1: Cameron Williamson to kick it away from his own 25-yard line. This will be returnable. South Charleston on their kickoff coverage unit looking after Lance Williams. He crosses midfield across the 45-yard line. He's inside of Hoover territory. A nice return. Lance Williams Jr. caught the ball at about his 20-yard line. South Charleston was backed up after that penalty on the touchdown play. And so the return brings it into South Charleston territory. Now if you're the Huskies, you can get greedy and try and get some points on the board before halftime with 2 minutes and 37 seconds still on the clock.
0: Oh, yeah, big play on the kick return there by Lance Williams. Nearly looked like he almost took a knee as he went down to pick that up. Didn't get a clean grab on it as the ball came in, but able to stay up. And it's a nice return into Black Eagles territory. It'll be first and 10 on South Charleston's 43, 2:37 to play here in the half.
1: Trips to the right, single receiver to the left. Screen pass on a shotgun snap. Grigsby to Lance Williams on the right side. He loses his balance as he crosses the initial line of scrimmage. Maybe the turf monster got Williams there. He picks up one, brings up second down and 9 with 2:22 to go in the second quarter.
0: And probably a pass Peyton Grigsby would want back. He had plenty of time to find Williams out there, but put it a little bit behind him. Williams having to adjust to go back and get that and just never got comfortable out on that far side.
1: Shotgun snap to Grigsby. He looks to pass. Airs it out down the left sideline. He overshoots his target to Ray Rush, who was in a good position to catch the football at about the 5-yard line. Just a little bit too much power there once again from Grigsby. The second time tonight he's overshot his target.
0: Yeah, we've seen that a couple of times. Sometimes those passes come out a little hot, showing off the arm strength a little bit, but off the mark, that one incomplete, and To our surprise, Hoover's run

0: Two plays in a row that David Robinson has not touched the ball on, Jack. I don't think that's happened all night long.
1: Third down and nine for Herbert Hoover. Two receivers to either side of the formation. In the shotgun, Grigsby with Robinson to his right. High snap. Grigsby looks to run. He goes up the middle, crosses the 35, heading towards the 30-yard line. He's got more than enough for a first down, a pickup of 10 on third down and nine, and moves the chains with 1:56 to go in the second quarter. Hurry up offense. Grigsby in the gun. Two receivers to either side of the set. Grigsby hands it off. Robinson, nothing doing there. He's tripped up. It's a no gain on that handoff to Robinson. A rare, not productive play for Robinson.
0: Yeah, and Hoover's going to grab a timeout there. I'm not sure what is going on. They're having some conversations with the center. The snaps have just, the timing has been off on seemingly every play this drive. We saw Grigsby on the previous play. He turned it into a first down, but I believe that was designed to be a handoff to David Robinson. And on this play, the snap nearly costing him there. And Hooper's going to grab a timeout and just talk about it. Maybe get that guy a towel.
1: And Reed Riston, the sophomore center for Herbert Hoover, he's done a great job so far this season. Usually when you're referring to offensive linemen, you don't refer to them unless things are going poorly.
0: No.
1: We haven't really said his name this fall so far, and that's telling with the job that he and the offensive line have done.
0: Yeah, the offensive line for Herbert Hoover has been exemplary this season. It was one of the question marks coming into the year. How would they replace some of those important guys they've lost over these last few years? Vast few very good units that have been there to protect guys like Dane Hatfield and Peyton last season. But they've answered those questions with just great performances so far. Uncharacteristic of Riston so far tonight. But again, it's raining, it's wet, it's a hostile environment. There's some other things going on, I'm sure.
1: Shotgun snap on second down and 11. Grigsby feels the heat, and he's just going to chuck it into the Hoover sideline. A broken play for the Huskies results in nothing. Brings up third down and 11 from the South Charleston 32-yard line. That was an ugly-looking play for the Huskies. Second consecutive play, they haven't seemed quite right.
0: Yeah, something in the timing was a little bit off there, but credit to the South Charleston defensive secondary. Once that play was broken, Grigsby found some time to look downfield, but the Black Eagles defenders just kept their eyes in the backfield and stayed on their assignments and didn't let anybody get open down there.
1: Two receivers to either side of the set. Grigsby in the shotgun, Robinson to his left. Grigsby takes a high snap, drops back, four-step drop. He's going to tuck it and run now. Grigsby off the right side, heading down the right sideline. He streaks towards the 20, where he's pushed out of bounds. A pickup of 12, and once again, the Huskies move the chains with a minute 33 to go. In the first half, it's 21-6 Hoover.
0: That's quite a weapon to have back there at quarterback. We talk a lot about the skill players and the weapons available for Peyton Grigsby, but having a guy who can just tuck it and take it off with that sort of speed and that sort of vision with the ball in his hands, that's something special that they've got. It's just a fantastic offense that Herbert Hoover's been running so far this season. It has gone extremely well for Joey Fields and the boys.
1: Three receivers right, tight end strong to the left. Grigsby in the gun with Robinson to his left. High snap. Grigsby going to look across the middle. He felt some heat and just had to get rid of the football. An incompletion there brings up second down and 10 from the South Charleston 20-yard line. 89 seconds to go in the second quarter.
0: And good pressure up the middle there from the Black Eagles. And you said it, Grigsby had to get rid of that one fast. No receivers open. Fortunate to get it in the neighborhood of a receiver and avoid the intentional downing call. I don't believe he was outside the tackles or certainly hadn't, you know, broken the tackle box. So having, I believe it was Lance Williams that was in the neighborhood of that one. Unfortunate for Hoover because I don't think he knew where that one was going necessarily.
1: Robinson in the Wildcat takes the snap, running right up the middle. He'll gain a chunk there, heading towards the 16-yard line where he's tripped up. It's a pickup of 4 yards they'll give him here. Brings up third down and six. Once again, the Huskies going with a direct snap for Robinson, the most we've seen those sets this season. Looks like here on third down and six, they'll do the same with Andrusis joining David Robinson in the backfield. Third down and six, inside of 1 minute to go in the first half. Robinson and Andrusis in the backfield. Two receivers line up to the right. Wing back is strong to the right. Robinson looks to throw. He airs it out for the end zone. Ball initially caught, then dropped by Lance Williams. Some trickeration on third down and six. Doesn't pay off for Herbert Hoover. Goes as an incompletion. Brings up fourth down and six. And a decision for Joey Fields with 42 and a half seconds to go in the first half. 21-6 is the score.
0: Yeah, we've said that David Robinson can do it all, and the pass was there. It was not the best pass. A little bit of a duck coming out of there. So maybe he can do it all, but we found something he's not great at so far. First thing I've seen.